策，呢啲就係我頭先講嘅，即係三拍華爾茲嘅節奏。通常呢啲節奏咧，尤其咁輕快咧，都會為我哋帶嚟快樂嘅心情。萊恩河之戀咧，就有呢一個咁嘅感覺。多謝曬輝哥嘅作品，麥傑文主唱啦。咁如果你話啊、哎，我而家咧就真係好想揚帆出海，咦？咁啊唔同，揚帆出海唔好鬥快，係要慢慢嚟，慢慢嚟點樣營造氣氛呢？啊，我好中意。Ross Stewart 嗰對 band 咧，咁樣慢慢咧營造揚帆出海，慢慢向住海洋進發嗰種嘅感覺，真係一流。Ross Stewart 嘅名曲叫做 Sailing， 我哋一齊揚帆出海。